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0: This is Toledo's Rock, 104.7 WIOT. Chad Tyson was doing the new movie rundown last hour, and Josh hit me up on X. He's like, Tyson, you forgot to mention the dirt from Motley Crue.
1: You know what? We've mentioned it this week, and technically it's not a new movie, and it's only out for one day this weekend tomorrow. But yeah, the dirt is out too. Thanks, Josh. Here's Nirvana.

1047 WIOT, Chad Tyson, NFL announced the dates for the draft next year, April 29th through May 1st. That's going down in D.C. Can we get through this season now? 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

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Chad Tyson. So what song would you like to hear? 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Yeah, tell us what song you want to hear, whatever else is on your mind over on the free iHeartRadio app.

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Chad Tyson, Black Crowes, rocking a Friday night. Rich Robinson recently sat down with Premier Guitar for an episode of the Rig Rundown series where he talks about his collection of Rogue guitars and all his stuff he uses. Actually, really fascinating episode, especially if you're a guitar player. 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

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Chad Tyson, Candlebox, Far Behind. I need to feature those guys on this series I've been doing over on TikTok and Instagram, Lost Rock Tunes from the 90s, early 2Ks, because they have more than just you and Far Behind. Maybe next week. Yesterday featured Buck Cherry's tune, Next to You, off the 15 album. I could have picked a bunch of other tunes off of that record, man. It's a killer album, 05. One of those ones you can listen to basically start to finish with no skips. It's an awesome record. And I think an underrated rock album and also a forgotten rock album, too. I mean, Crazy Bitches on there.

1047 WIOT, Chad Tyson, 8 a.m. Monday. Remember that, because that's when your next chance to win $2,500 is going to be in this USA 250K cash giveaway we're hooking up again next week. Yeah, final week next week, and I know you'll forget about that over the weekend because it's Friday night right now. 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

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Chad Tyson, I'm kind of laughing here right now because I just saw this article pop up on Facebook. Here's the headline. Zillow study says homes are getting more expensive. Nah, really? What will we do without Zillow?

1047 WIOT, Chad Tyson, pop ahead, talking to AI about the Reload album from Metallica. I didn't have that on my bingo card this year, but it happened this week. Video over on the Metallica socials and the Reload

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It's Josh, and you know how easy it is to get a hold of me? Well, it's called social media. 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
1: 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Have a nice night. Keep rocking, bro.
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You know that feeling when you hear the song that you love and you go, man, that is my jam, and you crank it up? That's what I love about playing music for you. I appreciate you listening. 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
1: It's really great to know that you're listening to me right now because, well, that makes me feel really good. 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
1: It's Josh. 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
1: Well, some good news. I've got a pretty old car, and I thought my brakes were just going to utterly give out on me. 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So that's nice. 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
0: So it was bad. 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Glad your car's okay. And thanks for listening.

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1: It's Josh, and I got to tell you something. 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You know, maybe something's going on with you, and I can help you out. Well, hit me up. Let's do it.

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0: 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Ben, I know traveling is your thing. What are you doing, local or international?
1: 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And a road trip we could do anytime. 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
1: It's been a good start to our weekend. 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Motley Crue, Foo, Lynyrd Skynyrd, Sweet Home Alabama. I got to have a little Southern Fried.

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1: I hope you're having a good one so far. I hope you're loving the soundtrack to our day. I'm Teresa. I wanted to talk GTA 6. I'm one of the adult nerds ready and waiting. And I think my gamer handle's Teresa Rockface. I haven't played in a minute, so I'll go check. GTA 6 officially pre-sale is on, $80 for a single player version. The Ultimate Edition is going to be $100. Everything drops November 20. And Rockstar Games says they've, because I was like, that server is going to crash. They have guaranteed that when the game drops, it's just, you're going to be in gameplay. There's going to be no spinny wheels, no buffering, no delays. That's what they say. So we'll see if they're right.
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1: It's going to be a good hour. 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

It's Teresa, always with you while you work, and just giving you a little love in Bowling Green. 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
1: 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That's a big drop. I'm Teresa. Guns N' Roses has us now. Welcome to Saturday.
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1: Welcome, everyone. 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
1: Let me quickly guide you to my ex at Teresa Rockface. 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World Cup news. Billy the Cat. Is this cat? He even wears a little hat. He's picked every World Cup game win so far. So all eyes are kind of off. He's like the real MVP. My ex at Teresa Rockface. 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

1047 WIOT. Pearl Jam, they let everybody know that they have a new drummer, but they won't tell us who the drummer is until September. They're going to unveil him at a show in California. We have to wait. AC/DC's coming up next. Good Saturday afternoon. I hope your weekend rocks. Pearl Jam, here's Dawn.

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1047 WIOT. John Bon Jovi says that Bon Jovi was not an 80s hair metal band. They just have great hair, and they wore spandex. But other than that, not an 80s hair band. Just a good rock and roll band. Bon Jovi, living on a prayer.

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1: 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The Crew, as in Motley Crue. 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
1: Summertime, some people go camping. I do enjoy camping, but camping's no fun when things happen. You know, bad storms, excessive heat, mosquitoes. Ugh. But this has to be the worst camping experience of all time. 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And so he was trying to retrieve them when he fell in, got stuck, and had to call for help.
2: They advised that the subject had fallen into the chemical storage tank. 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
1: You know, that's a smell that's going to linger. 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If you're camping this summer, I hope you have a much better camping experience than that guy.
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Whether it's artificial or actual, we lack all intelligence here. 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

0: October is a proving time for two. Yeah, that's why he doesn't come up on 3-11. So after that, yelling and screaming and telling him why.
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1: Boston is next. Hi, it's Shumley. And then some positive news. You know, we live in a world of nothing but negative news. I've got something positive coming up. You're going to want to hear it. Pearl Jam. Here's Yellow Ledbetter.

0: 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Hi, it's Chumley. I think with all the negative news these days, it's nice to hear positive news. So I've got something. Madonna. She won't get naked anymore. See, that's positive, which is good. She's 67 years old. She says, I don't want to be naked because everyone's naked now. I want to do what people are not doing, which is thinking and wearing clothes. Yeah, good call, Madonna. I like this.
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You know where you are? You're in the jungle, baby. Welcome to the jungle, Guns N' Roses.

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1: The amazing voice of one Chris Cornell. I'll play some Soundgarden next. Good afternoon. My name's Chumley. Saturday. Yeah, life's good. Here's Def Leppard. It's Pour Some Sugar on It.

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1: World Cup still happening. 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
7: The Nissan Rogue. Pack it. Push it. 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The 2026 Nissan Rogue. 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
1: Bryan Adams, Summer of 69, at the top of the list of the best summertime rock songs. You know, just an FYI. My name's Chumley. Nirvana. Here's Heart-Shaped Box.

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1: It's crazy the pets people have in Texas. 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
1: Michael Stipe from REM working on a solo album. 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Michael Stipe says REM will never get back together.

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Hey, thanks for spending your Saturday evening rocking out with us. Black Crowes coming up after this. Scorpions, here's No One Like You.

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Chad Ty, so what's up? How you guys doing tonight? Checking in to Rock Things here on a Saturday evening. Bunch of stuff on tap on the show tonight, man, including a ton of great music. Keeping that rocking right now with Everlast. And I'm in till midnight. If you guys need anything, talk back mic open on the free iHeartRadio app with us. You can hit me up over there. You can also get me on X or Threads at Chad Tyson. Keeping things rocking right now with Everlast.

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1: Chad Tyson, 1 week out from 4th of July this evening. 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

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Chad Tyson, Dave Matthews Band Summer Tour is officially off and running. 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